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0: Etrick Helicorps The Knockout, Wednesday, July 8th.
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is 96, as I got a garbage brain, driving me insane, and I don't like a ride, so push that pesticide, and baby, I won't care, cause baby, I don't scare, cause I'm a reborn maggot using gym warfare.

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It's 59-1 against me. 59 seconds of everyone. 59 seconds of everyone. 59 seconds of everyone. 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

9-1. 9-1. 9-1. 9-1. 9-1. 9-1. 9-1. 9-1. 9-1. 9-1. 9-1. 9-1. 9-1. 9-1. 9-1. 9-1. 9-1. 9-1. 9-1. 9-1. 9-1. 9-1. 9-1. 9-1. 9-1. 9-1. 9-1. 9-1. 9-1. 9-1. 9-1. 9-1. 9-1. 9-1. 9-1. 9-1. 9-1. 9-1. 9-1. 9-1. 9-1. 9-1. 9-1. 9-1. 9-1. 9-1. 9-1. 9-1. 9-1. 9-1. 9-1. 9-1. 9-1. 9-1. 9-1. 9-1. 9-1. 9-1. 9-1. 9-1. 9-1. 9-1. 9-1. 9-1. 9-1. 9-1. 9-1. 9-1. 9-1. 9-1. 9-1. 9-1. 9-1. 9-1. 9-1. 9-1

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0: Trying to get the name of the song here. Rabia's Unconditional Love. Name of the record was America. And we started the set with A Broken Consort doing Weight of Days. Name of the CD was Box of Birch.
1: Growl. Growl. What is growl? Not even me will tell you. Don't ask this question. What is growl? What is growler? Growler, answer my question. What is growler? What is growler? Growler. What is growler? Growler. What is growler? Growler. Tell me what growler is. Growler. He's on there. See every Friday from 2 p.m. to 6 p.m. Try asking him, what is growl?
0: What is growl? Be sure to tune in for that show. Coming up next, we're going to hear something from a tribute to the Velvet Underground. This is Magic Jack, and you are listening to KFJC, The Fine 89.

There are many moments for compassion and tender action. There are many moments for ruthless action. What is often called ruthless. What may in many circumstances be unclear. Seeing clearly what there is to be done and doing it.

on KFJC. This is Man the General. We just heard the sounds of Army of Pharaohs with War Ensemble. Right now we're listening to an instrumental by K-Def. It's called Survive the Blast. 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We're going to keep rocking with K-Def right here on KFJC.

Just wake up. Find out what the hell you're about.

night. 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This be the realest shit you heard in your life. 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
1: Who, me? Why do you man? Why am I going to shout here?
2: If Chubbs had kept his prick in his pants like he was supposed to, none of this would have happened.

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I'll learn as you please, the merger of two. Blurred the room to me, the verdict you were truly perfect to me. Beyond compare, pure bliss ensues, even after you leave. Burns were soothed, I wanted to share the world with you. The offer was there in words for you. I thought you were there, but you were gone in thin air.

neglecting the past with me and never asking what's happening with me. Responses were rare, a discouraging routine. She never had to speak. The rejection facts were being presented in the action scene. She was probably scared to hurt with truth, and it saddened her to see a friend racked with grief. Gotta be fair, the girl is too sweet, just the connection was staticky and our bond was impaired. Correcting the fracturing is worth pursuing. She's precious as can be. I won't forget her past with me and what her efforts added to me. Girl improving, she could be a better half to me. The regrets never matching her feet. Still I'd assess it as a blessing if our paths will meet. If she ever asks

0: 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What we really have a confusion is his mind balanced there. So we have to get rid of the confusion.
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0: So we couple Amsterdam vibration with Jamaica and make it a perfect Alpha and Omega.

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próxima, na próxima.

Thank you.

KFJC. Listening to KG Hino and Sitar Ta. It's gonna be some pretty intense stuff. Good karma. Thank you to everyone who donated to the KFJC fundraiser. Hard to leave. Oligarchs in the house. Ready to dazzle you with Japanese music for 4 hours more. I'm going to be having music from Japan, discussing Japanese culture until 2 a.m. Keep it locked, keep it loaded only on KFJC.

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1: Nothing at all?
0: No. Oh, I could try some absorption tests, but that would take time.
1: How much time?
0: Tonight?
1: Fine. Call him at my hotel when it's finished.
0: Right.

0: 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I want to clear up everything today, even if it means having the closing session tonight. Is that all right with you?
1: Fine. Hobart's been sent down today by ambulance under guard.
0: I want to get back to the States as soon as possible.
2: I'll get it. You finish your breakfast. Yes, who's calling? It's Mrs. Carswell.
0: Tell her I cut my throat. Anything. Get rid of her. She's been calling all night.
2: Dr. Holden has just left the day. I'm sorry. She's hung up.
0: Carswell's working his mother overtime. Let's go, shall we?

0: There's a man on the train.
1: What's happened?
2: I don't know, but I think the train's hit him.
3: Maybe it's better not to know.